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the loot. And I ain't afraid to shoot, and I love to choo-choo. Beep, beep as I slide up the street. I'm from the LBC, and I don't know what y'all done heard about me, but I'm a CR. With some P-I-M-P-2, I'm a real pimp player from the 213 crew. Now look here, boo, if you gon' bang or hang with the dog, you best to get in.

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0: Johnny. Man, shout out to everybody that's made money on the World Cup.
1: Oh, I seen a lot of people bet on Mexico and they cashed out.
0: You should have bet on Mexico because you said they were going to win the World Cup. I mean, look, you probably still get good odds if you bet on them to win the whole thing.
1: You got to help me out, man. You know I don't gamble.
0: I got you. I got you. As long as you give me a little 5%, you know, finder fee or something like that. You know what I'm saying? I got you. Hey, that Portugal game that just happened between Portugal and Croatia, absolute cinema to finish.
1: Woo.
0: Ronaldo does what he does best, scores a penalty. They get it to 1-1, and then Portugal with a late goal. Win it, and then they get like damn near 20 minutes of extra time. Like, I was like,
1: wow.
0: Yo, this is ridiculous.
1: Crazy.
0: But it was
1: good stuff.
0: Pure cinema, great stuff, and Drake was at the game.
1: Because
0: it was in Toronto, so they showed Drake partying it up. And I'm like, okay, Drizzy, live it. I would love to have Drake's money and just be able to get my own suite for all my boys
1: for
0: and
1: anything.
0: Family. Yeah,
1: he
0: exactly.
1: loves sports too, so
0: he do.
1: Yeah.
0: He do. The only thing is, you don't want him betting on your team because that's probably going to be a hell. You know, he ain't too good with that.
1: Oh, no.
0: All right, 635 for the 4-pack of tickets to Six Flags. 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Can't tell us nothing.

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3: 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You ever hear the expression? 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If you gotta fight, you gotta have a dog with you. Gotta have Top Dog with you. 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And he gonna fight. He gonna fight to the end. And you know what he gonna try to do.

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0: Purple Yellow. Let's go. Be nice, DJ Charisma on Power 106. It is 4th of July weekend, and I know a lot of y'all got some extravagant plans.
1: Barbecue?
0: Carne asada?
1: Fireworks?
0: Hot dogs?
1: Ooh.
0: Burgers?

0: says nearly 5.5 million Southern Californians are traveling as well.
1: Wait.
0: The busiest times to drive was today from 2 p.m. to 6 p.m. And then tomorrow from noon to 7 p.m.
1: Ooh, okay. I'm

0: 41, while Orange County is about 13 cents cheaper. So you might want to wait till you get to the OC to fill up with your gas.
1: OC allows fireworks.
0: Oh, they do?
1: Versus like Burbank.
0: Oh, okay.
1: OC, it's all to the good with the fireworks.
0: All right. Well, look, man, don't get caught up. Even if you do look, I grew up in the hood. I know what it is to have a little firework extravaganza, even though it's illegal. All right, just look out for the ghetto bird. Look out for the police. Do so responsibly. Do not have any accidents. Get as far as possible.
1: Don't be pointing no fireworks.

0: All right, so we're just talking about illegal fireworks and be careful and don't do anything illegal.
1: Yeah, using Piccolo Pete's.
0: Yeah, exactly those. Little safe ones. Or the ones that you throw on the floor, the little ones that pop
1: the
0: on the ground.
1: Roses?
0: Yeah,
1: oh,
0: yeah, yeah. The little popper ones. LA County Sheriff's Department has been cracking down on illegal fireworks ahead of July 4th. Deputies in Paramount have already cited nearly 50 suspected sellers. They've confiscated more than 3,300 pounds of illegal fireworks. Everyone caught so far has been hit with a $5,000 administrative fine, and investigators say many sellers are found through social media.
1: Oh, busted. Telling on yourselves.
0: Honestly, yeah, social media is a burn, bro. And I've seen people selling way more than fireworks on social media, and I'm like, what are you doing, bro?
1: Facts.
0: Do you think that law enforcement does not have social media? Because they will have burner pages like they're Kevin Durant. Like, you got to be smarter than that. Deputies have said in these raids, they've also found other things like guns, tasers, brass knuckles, and bats. I'm like, all right, so they was just doing all kind of stuff, whatever they got to do. The Sheriff's Department says some illegal fireworks can be up to 400 times more powerful than legal consumer fireworks, and they're urging everyone to leave the fireworks to the professionals this 4th
1: things,
0: of July.
1: Them things sound like bombs sometimes.
0: Exactly.
1: Like straight bombs.
0: Exactly. So you know what this makes me think of? If we have to leave the fireworks to the professionals, now we have a job to do for ourselves, Charisma.
1: What?
0: I'm going to look for a list of top five cool places that you can go 4th of July to watch fireworks.
1: One.
0: You got
1: one? I do.
0: All right, cool. Let's go ahead and share it with the people in about the next 15 minutes, along with some tickets to see Fetty Wap. Be nice, Charisma. Proud 106. Let's go. Turn up.
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0: Damn. All right, so we're talking about the authorities. They want you to celebrate safely and leave the firework popping to the professionals.
1: To the professionals like Disneyland.
0: Yeah, we've came up with a spot where you can go watch the game. Okay, I'm sorry, not the game.
1: Fireworks.
0: Well, there's actually a game you can go watch it at too. So I'm gonna tell you about. But something else I was actually distracted on was, you know, tomorrow they're calling it 4th of July substitute.
1: Okay.
0: So there's actually going to be fireworks shows tomorrow night as well.
1: I've seen that.
0: So I'm going to go ahead and tell you what you got. And I try to find different areas of the city so that you're not like, oh, that's too far. So let's start off with the SGV, San Gabriel Valley. They got, Baldwin Park. Baldwin Park fireworks tomorrow, Sierra Vista High School. Doors open at 5:30 and you can enjoy a live concert at 6:45, they says, with the family. So the fireworks show will begin tomorrow at 9:30 at Sierra Vista High School for the Baldwin Park area.
1: Nice.
0: All right, so that's one of them. Next up, we have Culver City. This is going to be on Sunday. Town Plaza. Okay, 6 p.m. to 9:30. Instead of fireworks, there's going to be an aerial drone light show at 9 p.m. for
1: fire.
0: Sunday. So that's cool.
1: Dope.
0: Third, Dodger Stadium. I told you there was a game in here. Dodger Stadium. They got fireworks cracking off on Saturday. And you know the best part about it, the little brother Padres are in town. So we're going to beat up on the Padres first. And
1: beat
0: following the game, we will have fireworks right after the game. So
1: Perfect. Go
0: ahead. And they said there's a special ticket package that includes a 4th of July picnic blanket as well. So you can sit up on the grass with the blanket, which
1: very
0: sounds
1: dope,
0: pretty cool.
1: Very dope.
0: Number four, we got Foodieland Food Festival at the Rose Bowl Stadium, and they're going to have fireworks on 4th of July.
1: Oh, Rose Bowl goes off on 4th of July. I've been there every year.
0: Every year, and it's pretty cheap. General admission tickets are $12, and they can be purchased online for the Rose Bowl for the Foodieland Food Festival Saturday, July 4th, 1 p.m. to 10 p.m.
1: Okay.
0: And then at number five, we got the Hollywood Bowl, July 4th, fireworks spectacular with the Beach Boys. That's going to be...
1: Beach Boys.
0: Yeah, the Beach Boys.
1: Wow.
0: The Beach Boys. So go look up on any of that. L.A. Coliseum got some stuff cracking, too. L.A. Coliseum America 250 concert and fireworks, 6 p.m. to 9:30. Those tickets are $17.76.
1: Okay.
0: Why?
1: 1776. Okay.
0: Independence Day. That's the year.
1: That's why America turns
0: 250 this
1: okay.
0: year, man. All right, little history lesson for you, too. All right, right now, caller 10, 818-520-1059. Tickets to see Fetty Wap December 4th, Hollywood Palladium. No, they won't be fireworks, but they will be Fetty Wap performance throwbacks. Let's go.

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1: What's the news?
2: Well, this ain't even really technically nice news, but I mean, I guess we could make it a two-part
3: edition.
2: This is a special edition. It's like a three-day weekend bad news. This is like a mail-in version of bad news. I mean, nice news. That's how I'm feeling right now. I'm already like on three-day weekend mood, Chris.
3: Me too, man. Let's get out of here.

0: bro.
1: Oh, I'm going to get some GTA stock, some Rockstar Games stock.
0: Oh, Rockstar Games. There you go. There
1: that's what you want to do, because then you get the revenue from Xbox and PlayStation, every console.
0: Oh, facts.
1: All right, so there's a gamer who asked his girlfriend, this could technically be WTF, but the Friday, but he asked his girlfriend to sign a GTA 6 contract so he can play without being interrupted. So from the contract agreement goes from November 19th to November 29th, he can play Grand Theft Auto 6 as much as he wants.
0: Wow.
1: Number two, walking in front of the TV or monitor while he's on a mission, cutscene, heist, or online session is in progress, is strictly forbidden, and will result in consequences.
0: Wow, what?
1: It doesn't say what kind of consequences, but hey. Number three is, if he fails a mission, gets wasted, or gets busted, do not say, this from the girl to him, it's just a game, you can do it later,

0: quick request must wait until he's completed his current mission or reached a safe house.
1: Oh, he better be bringing home the money to have all these requirements.
0: Well, I'm glad
1: you better be paying the bills.
0: I'm glad you brought up money, because in number five here it says, if you purchased the game for me or contributed at least $40 towards the game, you may eliminate one stipulation from rules 2 to 4.
1: So this boy tripping.
0: I don't think he winning the money.
1: He's tripping.
0: But he's definitely trying to get some money streaming, hopefully.
1: Hopefully, that's what I mean. Is he going to be actually making money? Then that's understandable.
0: You better.
1: If not,
0: you better look.
1: Oh, girl.
0: That's what I would have told the homegirl. I would have been like, yo, look, girl, I'm trying to just get this money for us. Okay. It's for the family. It's for the future. It's for your engagement ring.

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planning to do some 4th of July traveling this weekend and getting out of Dodge, be advised, one of the worst times to travel is going to be tomorrow from noon to 7 p.m. AAA says nearly

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4: 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Yeah. 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

0: close. What you doing for the 4th of July weekend?
1: Let's be nice. I'm going to be spending some time with my husband. We're going to have a good time this weekend.
0: Do something productive, like make a baby or something. Show the world how much you love that man.
1: That's my boo.
0: That's cute. Well, y'all enjoy that long weekend.
1: Thank you, boyfriend.

for you, Los Angeles. I only have one. Do you want to win a 4-pack of tickets to Six Flags Magic Mountain? If the answer is yes, then don't touch that radio, because I got them coming up for you in the next 20 minutes. It's Be Nice on Power 106. Can we get some lights, please?

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4: 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You ever hear the expression? 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If you gotta fight, you gotta have a dog with you. Gotta have Top Dog with you. He got that dog in him, and he gonna fight. He gonna fight to the end. And you know what he gonna try to do.

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9: 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You ever hear the expression? 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If you gotta fight, you better have a dog with you. If you gotta fight, you gotta have a dog with you. Gotta have Top Dog with you. 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And he gonna fight. He gonna fight to the end. And you know what he gonna try to do.

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4: 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If you gotta fight, you gotta have a dog with you. 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And he gonna fight. 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
7: When you need somebody to help you, you want somebody with that dog in them. I'm talking about that dog in them. You ever hear the expression? Like you ain't got that dog in you. If you gotta fight, you better have a dog with you. If you gotta fight, you gotta have a dog with you. Gotta have Top Dog with you. He got that dog in him. And he gonna fight. He gonna fight to the end. And you know what he gonna try to do.

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2: When you need somebody to help you, you want somebody with that dog in them. I'm talking about that dog in them. You ever hear the expression? Like you ain't got that dog in you. If you gotta fight, you better have a dog with you. If you gotta fight, you gotta have a dog with you. Gotta have Top Dog with you. He got that dog in him. And he gonna fight. He gonna fight to the end. And you know what he gonna try to do.

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I guess I had to go to that place to get to this one. 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
3: 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I'm talking about that dog in them. 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He got that dog in him. And he gonna fight. He gonna fight to the end. And you know what he gonna try to do.

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2: 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You ever hear the expression? Like you ain't got that dog in you. If you gotta fight, you better have a dog with you. If you gotta fight, you gotta have a dog with you. Gotta have Top Dog with you. He got that dog in him. And he gonna fight. He gonna fight to the end. And you know what he gonna try to do.

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1: Why?
0: What do they call him in that 70s show? Fez?
2: Fez, foreign exchange students.
0: Mm-hmm. We got hell of those because of the World Cup, right?
1: Mm-hmm.
0: And they are calling us out on one financial thing we do as Americans that they don't do in their countries. Does anyone want to take a little wild guess? What would they be like, ill Americans, for us doing?
1: Oh, I know. Tipping.
0: Yes.
1: Really?
3: Oh.
0: They're so mad that we tip. Uh-huh. Check this out.
4: What I find weird is that I just get a bottle of water from someone and they're trying to get a tip for doing nothing.
5: We went out the other night and had a few drinks and they're expecting a tip after every drink. So it's like, you can get expensive very quickly.
1: They are expensive,
6: hey,
1: right?
6: But if we say it, we're rude, huh? If Americans say it?
0: If Americans say it to another American, yeah, maybe you need to take the primo that comes in and says, like, hey, what's going on over here in the house?
3: Common courtesy. They're doing a job. Like, they're bartenders. They're bartending, giving a job. You can tip them as much as you want.
0: Yeah, but what they're saying is, like, why doesn't the restaurant just pay? Yeah.
1: Why doesn't the employer pay them more?
0: He's going, listen.
7: In Japan, there's no tipping. I think the price... Without the tipping is already expensive. With the tipping, I think it's way too much.
4: You see a price, and then you got the tax, then you got the tip. So everything is more than you think.
8: It should be on the business, not the customer.
3: Chuck.
1: Yep, I'm with them.
0: Bro, they're right.
1: Point. Yeah.
3: It's $5-$10, dog. Like, it doesn't hurt.
0: $5-$10 everywhere.
6: No,
1: every time.
0: And those fools don't live here, so they can't just go to the crib and like, come lo que hay en la casa.
1: Yeah, true.
0: They gotta be out spending bread.
6: Mm-hmm. It's not $5 to $10.
0: Yeah, not anymore.
6: I just had my birthday dinner.
3: Yeah.
6: And the tip was $120.
3: You paid for your own birthday dinner?
6: I paid for the tip, but they gave great service. Absolutely earned it. Shout out to Zabu over there. But it was like, it was incredible.
0: Shouldn't their service be paid from the employer? Like, such great service.
6: Well,
0: I agree. I'm totally with them. I'm with them too. I didn't know we were the only country that does tipping.
6: I know.
3: You get bad service. You're still going to tip them?
0: The what?
3: You get bad service. You're still going to tip them.
0: What? How? They're not tipping. I'm saying no tipping.
3: You're saying no tipping at all.
0: Yeah, like,
3: no,
0: I get where they're coming from, where they live.
6: They're confused.
0: They're like, what?
6: Why are you guys doing this?
0: Or, like, why am I tipping for nothing? You gave me a water. I've seen that. We've all talked about it.
1: Oh, yeah, for sure.
0: You go and you order something, they're like, hey, it's going to ask you something. On the screen?
1: Oh my God.
0: Bought a bottled water.
3: Yeah. At the liquor store and stuff like that, I get it for the water.
0: Well, that's everywhere.
1: Yeah, even coffee. Everywhere.
6: You know what makes me more mad than all that, though? Do you want to round up for the kids? Hell nah. Screw them kids.
3: What kids?
6: What about my kids?
0: Well, I guess there's a whole different convo around that, supposedly, because it's a write-off. It's a tax write-off.
1: It is.
0: But it's for that business. Mm-hmm. You should just donate on your own time.
1: Yep.
0: And get that write-off.
1: It's true.
3: 30 mm-hmm. cents, 20 cents.
0: It all adds up, brother. That's how I know you live with your mom.
3: It's literally 30 cents.
0: No, but that's how I know. Like, you know, you got money.
3: The total's $11.80. Are you gonna round up the 20 cents?
6: You know how long it takes to earn 20 cents in interest?
3: Mm-hmm. In interest?
6: Yes.
3: Yeah. Why are you paying with a credit card?
0: He doesn't know.
3: Exactly.
0: The boy. You're proving our point.
3: No, it's literally 20 cents. All right. It doesn't hurt.
0: Tip me for my job. No, tip me for my job. You do it first. It's just 20 cents. What is it? It's just $5.
3: Yeah, tip me too.
0: You have bad service.
3: I have bad service. No, I have great service. Don't tell me that.
1: You're always great yelling. Service. And then the callers are mad at you, and then they're dissing you.
3: Well, the thing is, I do great service for America. And what do we do here?
0: How did this turn into that?
3: What do we do here? I get it.
0: You're, regardless of whether you believe in it or not, it's because it's anti-American, probably.
3: Yeah.
0: So is that why?
3: Tell them go take the bottle of water somewhere else.
1: Well, they're coming here and spending money.
6: They're so confused because they're like, okay, I ordered something for $5 and I'm paying $12.
0: Yeah. They are going through the true American experience.
1: Yeah, they are.
0: You buy something and then wait, that wasn't with tax added or tip added or anything.
6: We're used to it already.
1: Yeah.
0: We're used to the trauma. We are giving
1: out more.
0: All right,
1: like that
0: was Money Moves. 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I'm Latifah Brown by Mornings on Power 106.

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7: When you need somebody to help you, you want somebody with that dog in them. I'm talking about that dog in them. You ever hear the expression? Like you ain't got that dog in you. If you gotta fight, you better have a dog with you. If you gotta fight, you gotta have a dog with you. Gotta have Top Dog with you. He got that dog in him. And he gonna fight. He gonna fight to the end. And you know what he gonna try to do.

0: claw.
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2: 21.
0: Look at this studious fool.
3: Alright, listen up, you singles. I did some studiousm. Letty here, filling in for my guy Concrete. He will be back. I hope so.
4: Eventually.
3: But for all my singles out there, if you're trying to figure out, like, dang, I need to get that girl, what should I stop or start doing? I'm going to tell you a hobby that is the complete turnoff, all right? Oh. So they've ranked the worst hobbies for single men if they want to attract women. Mm-hmm. You guys want to guess which is number one?
4: Video games.
3: Ooh.
4: All right.
2: Smoking, like cigarettes.
3: Ooh, Angie, that's a good disgusting one.
4: Well, all right.
3: Yeah, I can smell that.
4: I'm going to smoke a cigarette right now.
3: You don't smoke cigarettes.
5: Clubbing. Like when
3: clubbing, like being out. A girl's told you that, huh? That's the reason?
4: Yeah, I was in the club. Yeah. Girl's like, I'm working.
5: Yeah, I am, my job.
3: Vic, has gaming been a reason why you've been a turnoff?
2: Oh, true.
4: No, but I don't game anymore.
3: Oh.
4: I'd rather kick the game off. I'd rather turn the game off and turn her on.
2: That's so sad.
3: But what about when you don't do both, my little Jordan pobrecita? Oh,
4: well, then I sleep on the couch.
3: Oh, little sadder baby. Okay, so she told you can't be a man, stop playing video games.
4: Yeah.
3: Oh, yeah,
4: in other words, she didn't say it like that, but that's what she meant. That's what she meant.
2: What did she say?
4: I don't remember, but that's, it had the effect. It had the effect.
3: She just threw it all out. Yeah. She just threw out my game.
4: How old are you? Playing games?
2: What? Oh, Alvin, out!
4: You know all that.
3: Video games is the number one answer.
2: What?
4: Yeah,
3: hobbies for single men.
2: Wow.
3: Yes. Number two, rant. I wouldn't. Well, maybe. Binge watching Netflix.
5: Yeah, that's
3: TV.
5: Be a man.
3: That's a turnoff for women. That
2: I see it.
4: Yeah, watch Peacock. Watch Love Island like a real man.
5: No,
2: that's the same.
3: I would be fine with him binge watching Netflix. You know the other things they could be binge watching.
4: Oh yeah.
2: No,
3: No, it's fine. You're fine. Watch how much Netflix you get.
4: X-Flix.
3: Yes. I'm on RedTube.
5: If I hear my homie said, I'm binge watching on Netflix, I'm like, dog, what are you doing?
3: He wouldn't tell you.
5: What are you doing with your life?
3: And he wouldn't tell you.
5: Come on now.
3: This is for single men.
2: Yeah,
4: are you still watching?
3: Number three. Sports gambling.
4: Sports gambling.
2: Oh, a gambler.
4: That's super manly, though, honestly. There's nothing more manly than losing money on a sports bet.
5: On a parlay.
3: As a single man, and they're like, oh, look at this guy. That's what he's putting all his hope into.
5: Hey,
3: he's not a career. this parlay hits.
5: When this parlay hits, I'm taking you out.
4: Hey,
3: yeah.
4: I'm not addicted to gambling. I'm addicted to hope.
3: Wow,
4: that's what I heard
3: a
4: great man say.
3: And number four, golf.
2: What?
3: Because they say that's more for married men than for meeting women.
5: Okay.
4: Oh,
3: all right. I don't know. Have you seen the caddies nowadays? They have girl caddies.
5: I
3: saw it.
5: Oh my
3: what? Vic? You saw it. Hey, Jordan, Vic was doing the arms in front of his chest again. He was making boob.
4: No, I was itchy.
2: No, you're never itchy.
3: Yeah.
2: Wow.
3: And he's turning pink. Jordan, we're going to send you the video. Jordan, Vic's girlfriend.
2: Dang!
3: Wait, didn't he do a golf tournament?
5: Yeah, I was about to say it was like 2 weeks ago, right?
4: No, that was a year ago.
3: It was not a year ago.
5: It was like two weeks ago.
4: No, it was a year
3: what
4: ago.
3: What was it for?
4: It was for Popeye.
2: Oh, Popeye.
3: Our guy from not Popeye.
2: No, yeah.
3: Like
4: Popeye the Sailor Man. No,
3: Dave and Buster's? No, it was for Ben Baller.
4: Ben Baller.
5: Wow.
4: It was for Ben Baller.
3: Christ.
2: Wow.
3: You were on Lefty Gunplay's team or someone.
4: Drummer Boy.
3: Drummer Boy's team.
4: Drummer Boy.
3: Yeah, and they had hella girls, hoochies.
5: They bring out like
3: hoochies, baddies.
5: I don't know where they find these girls at. They're so fine. Like, oh my God.
3: They couldn't tell you what a putt was, but they gave it to them.
5: I see them all the time on TikTok. I'm like, Mike, you work at the golf course? Like, that's insane. These dudes throw money at them.
3: On the other end of the things, if you want to be more attractive to women, there's the best hobby for single men. Can you tell me what it is?
5: Oh, come on.
4: Going to the
3: gym.
4: Oh,
3: nope. Reading. No.
2: Smart.
4: Smoking cigarettes.
3: And is that how Marcus got you?
2: Yeah.
3: Oh, you read?
2: What? You're smart?
3: Running.
4: Oh, running. Run club?
3: These are single women, Auntie. None of us are single women, so none of us have the answer.
5: Jesus,
2: no.
3: The most attractive hobby, but this is for single women.
2: I know, but he better not be running either. Or at a run club.
3: Why?
5: Yeah, at the run club?
2: Hell no. All the stuff
3: that
2: you're
3: trying to say, my man is a run club
4: president. No, it's different. He's a president. He's a leader.
2: He's a president, but I've been to one, and it's like, okay, I get it. Like, all these people are here to try to hook up.
4: There's a bunch of Humbertos around.
5: They're trying to throw down.
3: That's the most attractive single hobby.
2: It's not.
5: Hell,
3: Umberto. It is, Angie. You're with someone.
4: Humberto runs behind the girls on purpose. That's all I'm going to say.
3: That's creepy. He does a 12-minute mile.
5: Look at him. Why is he laughing? Why is he laughing? So spent on business. So at these run clubs, they're trying to hook up with each other. Yeah. That's all they want to do.
3: But yeah, that's twice.
4: He went to another run club this weekend.
5: Yes, exactly. What?
4: Cheated on his run club. Exactly. Can't even stand low to that.
3: Damn. Okay, clearly this is a trigger. Single guys, if you're trying to meet girls, join a run club.
5: See, that's the point. See? They're trying to hook up.
3: That's the story. Oh, that's the God. Why are you angry?
2: It makes sense, right? No, but she's trying to prove that that's literally that's what the run club is.
4: You're agreeing, but you're just yelling louder than her.
3: It's very weird. No tip for you.
0: Hello, studios. Look at this studious ass fool.

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2: 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You ever hear the expression? 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If you gotta fight, you better have a dog with you. If you gotta fight, you gotta have a dog with you. Gotta have Top Dog with you. He got that dog in him. And he gonna fight. He gonna fight to the end. And you know what he gonna try to do.

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1: We need a line. I mean, phone line. We got you, fool. The homie helpline.
2: As an older brother, this story already has me pissed off.
3: Uh-oh, all right.
2: Hey. I'm going to tell you guys about Omar. Omar said, "Hey, Brownback, my name's Omar, and I've been planning to propose to my girl at my mom's big 4th of July party for months.
4: All right.
2: I hired a photographer to hide in the backyard so they can catch the exact moment with the fireworks going off behind us. I've spent money and planned every little detail because I want this to be perfect.
4: Cute.
2: The problem is, I told my little brother I was planning on proposing. Then, before he congratulated me, he told me he wanted to announce that his girl is pregnant with their first kid to the whole family at the same party. I told him, nah, bro, let me have this one. And he said, okay, all right, I guess. Then made a weird face, but I don't trust him for a second. He's always ruining other people's moments. At our cousin's wedding, nobody even asked him to give a speech, but somehow he grabbed the mic anyway. And instead of saying good things about the bride and groom, he started roasting the groom and started making fun of his ex-girlfriends to get some cheap laughs. My cousin was pissed the hell off.
3: Ooh.
2: I told my mom I don't want him at the proposal because I don't trust him not to steal the moment. But she's giving me a hard time. She says, I can't tell my son he can't come to my 4th of July party just because you said so. Typical of my mom, she's always defending her baby, never telling him anything or teaching him any lessons. I'm so sick and tired of his BS. I think it's time to give him a taste of his own medicine. Should I tell our family his girl is pregnant with his first kid before he ruins my moment to teach him a lesson?
3: That's one way to make sure he doesn't ruin it. But he said he won't. Okay, but you have the history.
2: No, he doesn't trust him.
3: It was one experience.
2: He said, he was drunk. Okay, all right, maybe. I guess. No, I mean, if he's saying that he always does this, he just, you know, that's one time that he can probably remember. But it's like, come on.
3: Can we just leave holidays alone, by the way? As someone that got proposed to on Easter.
4: Yeah.
3: I got proposed to on Easter and April Fool's Day at the same damn time. I didn't know if it was a joke.
2: Oh.
3: Like, that's tricky. That's true.
2: Oh, yeah, it is, yeah.
3: Huh? It was Easter lands on different days. And
4: okay.
3: It's
4: so
3: not a specific date.
4: Yeah.
3: Mm-hmm. It lands on different. And then that particular year landed April 1st. Sorry to make it about me, but here I am. And then it was also Easter. So it was a little bit weird.
4: So you thought,
3: I'm a fool in love and the Lord has risen? Or what?
2: Hey.
3: But come on, like that is now about, that's Easter.
4: Yeah.
3: You know what I'm saying? It's just a way for guys to remember their anniversary dates.
4: That's smart.
2: Who told you that?
3: Yeah, I know you.
2: Who the hell told you that?
3: By the way, you're going to do it during the fireworks show? Hey, babe, you know how much I really love you.
5: Oh, did you see that one?
3: No, pay attention, babe. Pay attention. You know, like, we've been together.
5: Babe,
3: over here! Babe, I'm on my knees. Babe, look, I want to be with you for the rest of my life.
5: Kind of cold.
2: You got another Roman candle?
3: Do you see it?
5: Brother, I've been looking up at
4: brothers. Gotta have a hairy knee. What?
3: Yeah. What? Down a bended knee.
5: Yeah. What?
3: Yeah.
5: See, he's right.
2: He should play Katy Perry, "Firework." Maybe she'll get the point.
5: Do you ever feel? That's like, a sad song. Like a plastic bag. I don't think so, fool.
3: You better hire him like an event coordinator when it's your time, because
2: right? I'm already having terrible ideas.
3: But this guy is trying to figure out, hey, my brother stays ruining people's moments.
2: Mm-hmm.
3: Should I just ruin his bag just for, like, karma's sake?
5: Mm. Teach him a lesson.
3: Because moms won't be on my side. Which, like, is your mom's crib? I totally understand moms, too.
5: Yeah, I get it.
4: Yeah.
5: She has a point. She can't uninvite the son.
2: The
5: just because
2: one, yeah.
5: The other one's saying, like, because
2: he might do something. That's the part. It's like, he hasn't done anything yet.
3: Yeah.
2: You know, it's like,
5: but why risk it?
3: And you know what?
2: Lock him up anyway.
3: As also somebody that's ruined in a holiday or two or other people's days or two. And I admit it, actually. Like, I'll admit it. I don't care. Yes, my sister's quince was bad because of me.
5: What'd you do?
3: I don't even remember. I just remember crying in the restroom and then my mom being like, "You always ruin the days!"
4: No way.
5: Oh my God.
3: This is real. I probably deserved it. With my sister listening, she was like, actually, Letty, you like threw like a candle at someone. Or something, right?
5: Yeah.
3: But as someone who falls in that, yes, I'm the defensora of the brother that ruins things.
2: Okay? Oh my God.
3: Because those of us that have been accused or reportedly allegedly ruined birthdays, holidays, something.
4: Yeah.
3: You guys, I don't want to ruin it.
6: But you just do
3: I
6: it.
3: Can't help that it happened.
2: I can't help it though.
3: I can't help that it happened. And stop putting that you labeled me as that, and now like you're manifesting
6: now,
3: it.
6: Now you gotta live up to the expectations.
3: Yeah,
6: you know?
3: like,
2: ruiner.
3: And then no matter how many holidays you go without ruining, it's always gonna be like you ruin every holiday. It's like, no, that's a lie. Father's Day was great. Right? No, but you it's like, one. You know what I'm saying? Like, yeah, stop saying I ruin every holiday, yeah, and I have an example when I don't.
6: Yeah.
3: But I digress. This show is not about me.
6: You're not wrong. Like, when one family member ruins something, they're it's forever
3: that
6: they're
3: forever the ruiner.
6: Yeah.
3: This guy just freaking probably got drunk and got on the mic and made jokes that you guys probably tell in the group chat, so you probably didn't know his boundaries.
2: Hey, you ruined that one time?
3: Yeah, or that one girl, age.
2: I know you're getting married to her, exactly. But that one girl that you like,
3: yes.
2: Remember we were at Tijuana? Yeah. Yeah. Yeah. Am I supposed to bring that up? I'm sorry.
3: Other holidays.
2: It's making me mad already just thinking about it. Like,
3: okay, perfect.
2: I'm not perfect. Perfect.
3: What holiday have you ruined?
2: Christmas, for
3: who?
2: Sure.
3: Ooh.
2: Christmas.
3: For who?
2: For my girl. Well, I don't know if I ruined it, but I ruined, like, our little Christmas.
3: What was
2: like,
3: going on?
2: Yeah, like, I was just
3: You didn't give her
2: angry.
3: The G-Wagon she wanted?
2: No, not that. No, it was, like, right when, like we were only dating, like, 6 months. Oh, and then, like, we just got in, like, a little argument, and I didn't talk to her all Christmas.
3: You little ruiner!
2: Yeah, I mean, maybe she still had a good one with her family, but, like, our Christmas, like,
3: oh, like, your time
2: was,
3: with her?
2: Was, yeah. I was
3: she
2: like,
3: had a blast.
2: Probably, oh, yeah. But I was like,
3: You ruined
2: we're not
3: your,
2: talking.
3: You ruined your own holiday.
2: You pissed me off.
3: Anybody else?
5: It's usually my sister. Two of my sisters already ruined 4th of July.
3: Already,
5: yeah. It was like a whole thing on Sunday where it was like, "What are we gonna be doing?" They're like, and both of them just walked out because they're not talking to each other. Like, don't count me in.
2: Oh,
5: we're like, we haven't even planned
3: Do
5: anything.
3: You see, America? Oh. Do you see what's up, bro?
6: My nieces and nephews ruined my birthday because they all decided to be born around August. So it's just like.
2: That's a beautiful thing.
6: No, it's my birthday. I get to do what I want. And
5: you
6: then
5: never
6: I get,
5: show
6: and
5: up.
6: Then I get, yeah, exactly. I'm not going to show up because I'm celebrating my birthday. I'm doing what I want.
2: I share a birthday with two of my girl cousins, and it's awesome.
3: Yeah.
2: I love it.
3: You got to look at the bright side of things.
6: I get looked at like the bad guy here from not being there. So, no, I'm not the bad guy. You know what? They ruined it. I didn't ruin it. I was here first.
3: Oh, goodness.
5: You were here first.
3: All right. We have to help Omar. Omar wants to seek revenge on his brother because both of them want to do something at their mom's party for 4th of July. The mom's just freaking getting ready. They're having a great time.
5: It's her party.
3: Her America has shirts and decorations.
2: Stuck in the middle.
3: Yeah. So one of them wants to propose at the party. The other one wants to announce that they're going to have a baby. Mm-hmm. They're trying to like rat each other out. What should they do? Also, I want to know if you are a holiday ruiner.
2: I want you to
3: know this is a safe space for us, okay?
2: Our family
3: is not a safe space. Our group chats are not safe spaces. But right here, I see you. You are seen, okay? They just don't understand when you lock yourself in the restroom because you're mad. at the party having it outside that you're going through some things.
6: Does everybody say, ay, Leti again?
3: They leave me. They'll leave me a plato. Make sure she's
2: by the
3: fed.
2: Door?
3: By the door.
5: Oh, that's nice.
3: That is nice.
2: Slip
3: nice.
2: It under the door.
3: We all have our lives and experiences, okay? Okay, it is 506.

0: All right, check this out, homie.
1: You need a homie or need some help?
2: We need your help.
1: We need a line. I mean, phone line. We got you for the homie helpline.
3: Omar needs our help. This story has me thinking about all the times that people ruined my things.
4: Like what?
5: Oh, like your things?
3: My 21st birthday.
5: What?
4: Tell us about it.
3: My best friend.
4: What happened?
5: What happened?
3: He got more drunk than I did. And I had to take care of him.
5: On your 21st birthday?
3: Mm-hmm. And he wasn't even 21.
4: Oh my
3: He was like months away. He was
4: Is
3: like,
4: that his bed or your bed?
5: Yeah.
3: What, that I didn't drink fast enough?
4: Yep.
3: I guess. He just downed the whole Four Loko. I don't know. Whatever. Okay, anyway. Omar needs our help.
4: Your fault.
3: He hit us up and said that he's about to propose to his girl at his mom's big 4th of July party. He's been planning it for months, hired a photographer, all this stuff. Mm-hmm. Then he told his little brother what he was planning on doing. And then before the brother could congratulate him, he said, oh, you know what? I was planning on announcing that my girl is pregnant with our first kid. What do you think, big bro? And Omar was like, nah, this is my thing. I already set everything in motion. I got a photographer, all this stuff. And then he's like, all right, I guess. From there, he's just like, you know what? I don't trust this guy. Yeah. He always ruins moments. He's a moment ruiner. Omar, he wants to teach his brother a lesson once and for all.
4: Yeah.
3: He wants to tell everybody that his brother's having a baby before he can tell them. Mm-hmm. So when he says anything, that everybody's going to be like, oh, I already know.
4: Yeah,
3: and
4: know.
3: It just kind of takes that. So he wants to give him a taste of his own medicine, basically. Ruin the moment for him.
4: Let's go to Juan in HP. What's up, Juan? Good morning, brother.
5: Juan.
6: What's up, guys? Good morning.
4: Talk to us, Juan. What would you tell the homie Omar?
6: I think he shouldn't ruin his moment. If it's his first kid, that's something that he's going to take away from him.
4: Yeah.
6: You know, it's something that you're going to remember all the time. Like, oh, my brother did this for being angry at me. And he shouldn't do that.
4: Even after I said, fine, I won't do it. Like, the brother to the ruiner side, he said, I won't do it. That's fine.
3: Words mean nothing to that guy. He's just one of those people who's like, yeah, well, my bad. It was an accident.
5: Just do it.
3: I didn't mean to. Yes,
4: Juan, you think don't even do that. Like, don't even put yourself in that situation.
6: No, he shouldn't, because if that would happen to me, I think I would, like, hold a grudge on him.
4: Oh.
6: Especially being, like, my first kid, I'd be like, oh, wow, like, you couldn't leave that special moment for me. Like, you had to take that away from me. Mm-hmm. Like, I think I would hold the grudge on that on him.
4: Yeah. And it's like, you're seeking revenge for our primo. Like, why? Because Omar hasn't told us what his brother did to ruin his own days, right?
3: No. He just gave one example.
4: Of the cousin's days.
5: Yeah.
3: But he's so worried about this. It couldn't have just happened one time.
4: He's worried, but he did the thing. He told his brother, hey, don't be doing that. And his brother's like, okay.
5: But he said, then made a weird face.
3: I guess.
4: Yeah. That's him.
3: That's
4: looks like his dad, bro.
3: But what Juan said about the holding the grudge part, that there might be some truth to that.
5: Oh, for sure, yeah.
3: Because now that I think of it, so my mom ruined my sister's announcement. And it was like on a holiday too. I can't remember if it was Thanksgiving or Christmas. I think it was Christmas. And she like set up her phone. And then she's like, all right, you guys, now that I have you all here, I just want to. And it was weird because like my mom and dad were in the same room and that never really happens.
4: Okay.
3: And it was just like a weird holiday where everybody's getting along. And so she was like, I have something to tell you guys. And it's really special to me. And then my mom goes, what? You're pregnant. And then she's like, yeah, I was about to say that. Yeah. And now she won't return my mom's calls. And it's been my niece is like 5.
4: Melissa in Cape Town. Good morning, Melissa. How are you, Mamacita Linda?
7: Hi, I'm doing good. How are you guys?
4: Amazing. Melissa, talk to us. You have heard the story and all of our stories. Omar over here, he's upset that his brother will not let him propose on 4th of July in peace. He planned to propose at his mom's 4th of July party this coming weekend. His brother was like, damn, bro, I was going to announce that, like, me and my girl are having a baby. And he's like, nah, don't do that, bro. I'm about to, I got a photographer. It's his homie.
5: Yeah.
4: I got a photographer. I got everything set up to propose to my girl. And his brother said, fine. But he's like, no, he has a past of, like, getting too turned and ruining things.
3: Habitual ruiner.
4: Mm-hmm. So should I just tell his story, like, his announcement? So that I have clearly nothing to worry about, and that day is mine and America's, not my brother's.
7: No, I think honestly that's one obviously very like revengeful of Omar. I'm not too sure who said it, but also he's taking revenge for like his cousin's wedding that has nothing to do with him. obviously if the cousin did do anything, why would Omar? Mm-hmm. And Omar sounds like an overthinker. So I feel control what you can control. If you don't know what's going to happen on July 4th, why not plan out something for the announcement and not just do it for your mom's, you know, like holiday thing that the mom put effort into doing? Yeah, because that's tricky for the mom, too. Like, oh, yeah, one son can come and not the other. Mm-hmm. So I think Omar should just do his own thing. He already knows how his brother is. He planned all of this, knowing how his brother is. So the fact that his brother said, okay, well, I'm going to propose, I think it should just be an indicator for him, you know what, not my time or place. Let me do something bigger for my announcement.
4: Mm-hmm. Thank you for your 2 cents. It was more like 10.
3: Yeah.
4: Are you a ruiner, or have your day ruined by others?
7: I used to be a ruiner, but a ruiner of parties when I was younger. I would get drunk too quick.
4: You're
7: that girl. I learned my lesson.
4: What did it for you? Was it the Smirnoff Ices, or what was it? What was the thing that like took you over?
7: It was the MDs.
3: The Mad Dog 2020.
4: You crazy girl.
3: Wild.
7: Yeah, well, this is back in the day. So.
3: What did you ruin?
7: Everything.
4: The kickback
7: relationship.
3: What? Come on. Give us some tea. Come on.
7: No, I mean, I used to air out people's tea that I shouldn't be, you know, airing out.
4: Ooh. Let's go, Mad Dog Melly.
3: Ooh. Wow, Mad Dog Melly.
5: Hey, girl.
7: Sometimes it's got to be direct, so I just had to air out something.
4: Wow.
7: Yeah. I've learned.
3: Wow, she's over here like, did you know your man was with me too? Oh! Look, she's laughing. She's laughing.
0: It could have been family drama.
4: Yeah.
3: No. She says she ruined everything. Relationships, everything, all the above.
4: Yeah. Okay. Well, do not seek revenge. I don't think you have any, like, to our homie Omar, I don't think you have any, like, if this was the court of law, which of course it is, we're that serious. Mm-hmm. I don't think you have any basis on why you're choosing to do what you're doing, besides, like, you don't really rock with your brother and you want to ruin his day.
3: Yeah.
4: Because the example you're giving us is far back from a cousin of why you want to rat his announcement out or not allow him at your mom's party.
5: Yeah.
3: No, he's always getting away with this. He's sick and tired. He's sick and tired of his
4: then
3: BS.
4: Then give me more examples, though, because
3: and the mom is always defending him. The mom is always defending him.
0: It's 4th of July. Just follow your brother around with firecrackers, and every time he tries to talk, just light one.
4: The mom is saying, I'm not going to invite my son. That's not defending him. That's including him in a family function at her crib.
3: This is
5: a family holiday.
3: The Breaking Bad scene at the end where he's like, he can't keep getting away with this. Like, that's how he feels about everything.
4: But he hasn't given us examples of this.
5: He just gave us one right now.
3: He's sick and tired of the BS.
4: Yeah, that's...
3: I get it.
5: That's a hater. Like as an older brother.
0: It's a hater older brother. That's what it is.
4: Mm-hmm.
3: Oh, you're I'm the youngest sibling. That's right. Yeah, get away with everything.
4: Okay, all right.
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1: Now, what's going on?
2: Chismation with Angie.
1: Okay, this is some advice. Actually, you know what, Greg? This is for you.
3: For
1: all you single men trying to bag a baddie, Cardi B has some advice for you, okay?
3: All right.
1: Not for you, Vic, okay? Don't listen to this.
3: But
1: if you're trying to bag a baddie, this is what Cardi B is saying. Do this, guys.
4: Quit getting a baddie, always have money.
5: Even if a girl says that money is not important.
4: It's always important. It's security.
1: Okay, always have money. It's important. And security, okay?
3: Aww. It's facts. It's facts. I look at a girl's highlights sometimes on Instagram, and I'm like, yeah, my bank account can't afford that.
1: Yeah,
3: like,
1: maybe one date, and then that's it.
3: Even that, I'm like, damn, that date looks expensive. Those dinners that she's posting
1: look
3: multiple expensive.
1: Multiple times, yeah.
3: Yep,
1: so. Okay, she goes on, okay? There's more to it.
4: And also just be mysterious.
5: Mysterious?
4: Yes. Sweat, but don't sweat your ass.
1: Be mysterious.
3: Mysterious?
1: Like, don't give him everything, you know? Like, be like a little bit like, ooh.
6: How does he get that money?
1: What? Yeah.
6: How does he?
1: What is he doing? What is he thinking?
3: Yeah.
1: Well, don't post everything on social media.
3: Okay. All right.
1: Yeah.
3: All right. All right.
1: Then she's got another one.
5: I'm so gonna sit on too short in the same manner.
4: As long as you know how to fight.
5: I know how to fight?
4: As long as you know how to fight, yeah.
1: There you go.
3: Nah.
1: So all you short kings under 5'9 or whatever,
3: if
1: you know how to fight, according to Cardi B, you can get a baddie.
3: I think the mysterious part goes into that, though, because what if you're so mysterious that you stop the fight? You're like, no, stop the fight.
1: That's
3: please,
1: lame.
3: Please.
6: That's
1: what?
6: Crazy.
1: She's literally telling you know how to fight.
3: Why
1: get
3: would
1: down.
3: I want to fight? No!
1: Fight!
7: Just
1: fight
7: seem,
1: for your
7: just
1: girl.
7: Seem like it. Just
3: no!
7: Like, you know?
3: Be the bigger man and be like,
7: no,
3: fight you.
7: No, pick on a smaller man. Intimidate him in front of her.
3: But those fools are the ones that know how to fight. So that's
7: sometimes
3: the
7: they do.
3: Yeah, those are all the fighters right
1: just
3: there.
1: Pick them up.
7: Just do the hold me back! Hold me back! Hold me back!
3: Hey, you don't want none.
7: Hey, you're lucky my girl's here, dog.
1: Your girl's holding you back?
7: I don't want disrespect.
1: This is what not to do to get a baddie, actually. Don't do that.
3: God.
1: Yeah,
3: The money one is a big thing, though.
1: Always have money and security. That's what she said.
7: Yeah, you're right about the Instagram thing, though.
3: Yeah.
7: If she's been to Mykonos, it's a no for me, dog.
3: Oh,
7: it's a Mykonos.
3: If she got she got a view from downtown LA in her highlight story, just leave her alone. Just leave her alone,
1: all right, that's it for Chismation, brought to you guys by your Toyota dealers. I'm Angie from Brownback Mornings on Power 106.

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1: Why?
2: Wait.
0: Disneyland Resort just announced that they're going to do a limited time $59 evening ticket.
2: What?
0: So you can go to either Disneyland Park or DCA, but Disneyland Park starts at 7 p.m. and DCA starts at 5 p.m. And on Sundays through Wednesday, starting July 12th through August 5th, the park will only be $59.
1: Bruh, I love that. Is incredible. This is like great news for all people that are dating still.
0: Yeah.
1: You can seem like such a baller by taking your girl to Disneyland.
0: Oh my God.
1: This is awesome.
0: Take any girl to Disneyland, they'll love you instantly.
1: Yeah. I'm going to give, I just had an idea while you were saying this. I'm going to give, there's a player out there. There's a player out there. This guy dates girls
2: like
1: and stuff like that.
2: Like a basketball player?
1: No, just a player. He's out there. I'm going to give him some advice, or I'm going to give him an idea.
2: A ver.
1: So you go to downtown Disney.
2: Not Greg, right?
1: It could be Greg.
0: I'll take that advice.
1: Let me write this down. All right. So you go.
0: All right.
1: Go to downtown Disney. Take the girl you date. Like, yeah, let's just get some Starbucks. Something quick. You know what I'm saying? Go to Starbucks in downtown Downey.
2: Yep.
1: Right? Downtown Disney. You go to downtown Disney. You're like, yeah, let's get some Starbucks on me. Okay, boom. You're like, yeah, it's really nice here.
2: That's so cute.
1: And then just be like, you know what? I feel like doing something crazy and spontaneous. Let's just go to Disneyland. Yeah. We're already here.
0: And it's only $60.
1: And you don't have to tell her that.
0: Oh, so she doesn't know.
1: She doesn't know as far as she knows.
0: Uh-huh. Yeah.
2: Yeah.
1: You're just a baller.
2: You know, you got it.
1: Like that. You go whenever you want. You got an annual pass. Yeah. You know all this stuff, right?
2: Yeah.
1: And then you're just like, you know what? Let's just go. And she's gonna be like, no. I don't want to do that. Not right now. Like, just no. And then you're just gonna be like, of course you want to go. I know you want to go to Disneyland.
2: Who doesn't want to go to Disneyland?
1: Exactly.
0: The only catch is that you have to have a reservation.
1: So okay. You don't tell her about the reservation.
0: You just plan it up.
1: And then you seem spontaneous, fun. Mm-hmm. You walk in there. Oh my God, you're a baller. You're just stalling till like 5 p.m. maybe. But don't worry about it.
2: Well, there's a lot of things to do in downtown Disney.
1: Exactly. Yeah. That's why it's such a great idea.
0: Yeah, that is a good idea.
1: That is a good idea. Come on.
0: Like, just take a girl, get a corn dog, just walk around, take some pictures. You know.
1: Yeah. And it's like, oh my God, girl, he took me to Disneyland.
2: He's so.
1: And he didn't even tell. We just walked in there. We didn't even plan it. This guy's so
2: spontaneous.
1: Amazing. You get the spontaneity.
2: Yeah, you do. Like, honestly, I like it a lot because it's like at night Disney's so pretty, like
1: it
2: all the
1: is.
2: Lights, and then you get to see the fireworks.
1: Yes,
2: and then you get to see the parade.
1: Yes,
2: yeah.
1: For 50, 60 bucks?
0: Man, 60 bucks. 60 bucks starting from July 12th to August 5th.
1: And it's perfect for the summer, too.
0: Exactly. That's what I was saying. I was like, the summer just got a lot happier. Like, I want to go right now because of that.
1: You have to wait till
0: July
1: 12th, 5 p.m.
0: Yeah, July 12th to 5 p.m. I think I'm going to take your advice.
2: That's really
1: that
2: cool.
1: That seems like a good idea, right?
2: I love that they're doing that. Because now you can do both parks.
0: Yeah.
1: Yeah.
0: You could do a park.
1: Oh, yeah, you could do that
2: right?
1: one day.
2: For both?
1: A park a girl?
0: Yes.
2: Wait, what?
1: That's a great idea, Greg.
0: Yes, I could take that's
1: one to DCA.
0: Oh, my God. One to DCA.
1: One to
0: and
1: Disneyland.
0: One to Disneyland.
1: Oh, my God.
2: It's crazy how you guys spun it to like dating, and I was thinking like it's great for families because it's
0: oh,
2: like
0: yeah, that's
1: yeah
0: that's
1: no that's,
0: that's,
1: that's, that's, that's, that's, that's Angie you cut you me off are, I was about yeah, to say yeah, that
0: yeah,
1: next
0: yeah, yeah, yeah that too yeah,
2: yeah
1: so I could
2: like,
1: take my family
2: a, yes you
1: that's
2: have
1: what I was gonna say
0: yeah you could do that too
2: family man
1: yeah
2: you guys switched it up to like dating
0: hey now like Angie you gotta hit Marcus with I want to go to Disneyland.
2: He'll take me. Yeah.
0: He'll take you?
2: Yeah.
0: All right. Well, that was Money Moves brought to you by Toyota Dealers. I'm Greg covering for Angie. And
2: I'm right here.
0: What? I just looked at you.
2: What is he doing?
1: You're covering for Letty.
0: I just looked at you right
1: now.
0: Thank
1: you so much. You're doing an incredible job.
0: I'm Greg covering for Letty. Angie's sitting right here.
2: I'm right here.
1: Thanks, Greg. Brownback Mornings, Power 106. We're back after this.

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13: 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Yeah. Turn the lights down. I'm in my zone. Yeah.
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1: You need a homie or need some help?
0: We need your help.
1: We need a line. I mean, phone line. We got you, fool. The homie helpline.
2: I'm not going to lie to you guys. This is a pretty sad story. Susie really needs our help. Mm-hmm. Susie hit us up and said, "Hey, brown bag. My name is Susie. And I'm in a bad predicament with my best friend.
3: Oh.
2: For months, we planned to go to a day trip for my birthday, which was this past weekend. We bought our outfits and everything. The only thing is that my mom has been battling cancer for 6 years, and this past month, her health has been severely declining.
3: Oh.

0: Last week, my mom got hospitalized again because she was still struggling to breathe with the oxygen mask at home and her health was severely declining. She received a diagnostic Thursday and that she would, a diagnosis that Thursday would maybe be a week max that we could bring her home on hospice. When I told my best friend, she kind of brushed it off and she said she felt sorry for me, but continued to talk about the event. And I kind of avoided telling her the fact that I didn't feel like going anymore because I assumed if roles were reversed, I wouldn't pressure her to come.
1: Yeah.
0: Saturday came and I told her my mom was coming home, so I wanted to be here with her until she passed. All she responded was, "You should have told me so I can sell the ticket."
1: You're what kidding.
0: That's all she said. Since then, I haven't heard from her, and she went to the event. I saw her cousin posted selling my ticket, which means she sold it to her. The day before yesterday, she just sends me reels again, not asking how my mom is doing. Yesterday was so tough for me. After years of fighting, my mom is finally at peace now. She unfortunately passed away.
1: Oh my God. I'm so sorry, Susie.
0: Susie said, "Should I confront my bestie and tell her I'm upset for her not supporting me? Or just let go of our 10-year friendship?"
1: Damn. 10 years?
0: 10 years of being friends. She didn't ask how's mom doing.
2: Yeah, Susie's friend is a POS.
0: Super duper sad. But we want to talk to Susie. We have Susie on the line. Susie.
3: Hello.
0: Hi, Susie. First off, I just want to give my condolences. We're very sorry to hear that your mom passed away.
3: Thank you. No, but I mean, she's been suffering a lot, like, this past week, just being there, seeing her, so, I mean, I know, like, it's hard to say, but it's like, I know she's in a better place, and, you know.
0: Tell us about your bestie, so, you know, like, what kind of friends were you? I think sometimes friends are, like, categorized, like, okay, this is, like, a going out friend, this is a friend that comes to the family functions, like, just tell us about your guys' relationship a little bit.
3: No, we've been friends since high school. No, we literally, like, do everything together. Like, everybody, like, even they look at us, and they're like, "Oh, you guys look like sisters." Like, it's just, like, a really, really close bond.
0: Yeah.
3: Like, she's always here, like, every weekend, like, even if we're just hanging out at my house. Or, like, you know, like, how they're like, "Oh, like, any event is a kickback, like, just go shopping, like, grocery shopping, like, anything."
0: Oh, my God.
2: You guys were friends with 10 years. That means you guys got along really well. Does she get along with your mom really well as well?
3: Not really, because, you know how you said she's been battling cancer for 6 years?
0: Yeah.
3: So, I mean, I would kind of, like, tell her about stuff, but it kind of seems like she didn't always really check up on it.
0: What is her relationship like with her family? Is she, like, close to her own family, or has she had a lot of loss in her family? You know,
3: no, it doesn't seem like it, but I'm always there. Like, they always do, like, food and stuff, or, like, her brother, she has, like, a couple brothers, or, like, her birthdays, they always, like, kind of make it a big deal. They make, like, big parties.
0: The only thing I was thinking is, like, maybe she's experienced a lot of loss in her life, so she's kind of maybe numb or not as empathetic to people because she's been through stuff, but that's not what she's like, right?
3: Mm-hmm. No. And then what I thought, too, because I was talking to my cousin about it when it happened, and then she was like, "Oh, well, maybe it's because she doesn't see how serious the situation is, so maybe, like, you know, it's not clicking to her." So on Friday, she came to the hospital. That was And she was, like, literally with us when we were, like, signing all the hospice papers. Yeah. And she went up. She saw my mom and stuff. And then, like, I go down and we finish all that. And then she's kind of like, "Oh, like, I still need to go buy, like, eyelashes and, like, stuff like that." I'm like, "I know." And I'm like, "Girl, Susie, I'm not even."
1: Oh,
3: and,
1: my gosh.
0: Is she, like boy crazy or something? Is that, like, all she's... What is her deal? Like, all about the party or what?
3: I know, and I'm kind of just like, "Oh, yeah," and she's like, "Are you excited because it's your birthday tomorrow?" I'm like, "No, I'm not."
1: What the hell? So
0: she cannot read a room for ish. I almost cussed her
3: now. Yeah, and I'm kind of like, I'm like, "No, I'm not." And then she's, I don't know, what's like not. And then she'll like say like stuff like that, like, "Oh, like, I need the eyelashes." And then she's like, "Oh, we should take a Waymo tomorrow." And I'm kind of like, not saying anything because I'm kind of like, do you really think I'm still going to go?
4: Yeah. Because at that point, you still hadn't told her, like, or she hasn't picked up that you're not going because your mom's at the hospital.
3: Yeah, and then it's kind of like, I felt like it was something like, do I really need to say that? Because I'm like, same with her, like, since, like, because she was hospitalized too the week prior.
0: Mm-hmm.
3: Because she had a lot of liver damage.
4: Your best friend? She was hospitalized?
3: No, my mom.
4: Oh, okay, gotcha.
3: My mom. So, it's like, she's already been kind of like,
0: I said,
3: like this month. Yeah. So, she had a catheter in her liver and it was like draining blood.
0: Yeah.
3: So, she was already kind of declining from there. That's when they sent her home with the oxygen.
0: Mm. Dang.
3: Yeah.
0: And so she's just not able to read a room. She's just like, all right, so the party. Anyway, well, that was annoying. Like, let's go to the party. So, it's really confusing. But she's always been like this, or she just started getting like this?
3: It just seems like just this time.
0: Yeah.
3: But I've kind of felt like she's never been like a person to be like, oh, how's your mom? Or like, anything.
0: I want to hear from people, you know, to just see what other people are thinking, who've had, you know, friends that are like really close to them and them kind of disappear when they need them most.
2: Yeah.
0: Because I'm sure you're not the only one going through this. Because this is why I'm trying to find a way that like this makes sense a little bit somehow, but I can't see anything.
4: Yeah, I was trying to be like, well, maybe she doesn't know how to show her emotions as a person. That's like it's very hard for me to show my emotions, but it's like at that point, like, she showed you her true colors back in 2021 when she told you, like, when she did not tell you anything about, like, your mom beating cancer. Yeah. And she just told you, like, straight up, like, well, you didn't come to my birthday party. Like, she's keeping tabs on you. That's what it sounds like.
3: No, and yesterday, too, obviously, I posted, like, that she passed away because a lot of people have been checking on me.
4: Yeah.
3: Mm-hmm. And then she saw my story, and then all she said was, like, oh, are you at your parents' house so I can come?
0: That's awesome.
2: Like, she asked you if you're at your parents' house?
3: And, yeah.
0: Where else would, like, I be?
3: And then later in the day, like, maybe around 5, she sent me a message, like, oh, like, I'll always be there for you, blah, blah, blah, but I just haven't responded.
0: We're going to have some callers call us up and figure this out. So, Susie wants to know, should I confront her and tell her I'm upset for her not supporting me in this time of need, or just let go of our 10 years of friendship? Keep it here. Brown Bag Mornings, Power 106.

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1: You need a homie or need some help?
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1: We need a line. I mean, phone line. We got you for the homie helpline.
3: This is a really sad story, you guys, but Susie really needs our help. Susie hit us up because she was in a bad predicament with her best friend. Her best friend of 10 years, she's known her, you know, since high school.
4: Yeah.
3: She's been with her when she's had a kid, all this stuff. She didn't check up on her while her mom has been sick. So her mom's been sick for six years. She had cancer, and she unfortunately passed away. Before this, there was a festival this past weekend, day trip, and they both had tickets, and they were excited to go. Obviously, with the mom getting sicker, she was like, I'm not going to go. She didn't even tell her, I'm not going to go.
5: It's obvious.
3: She knew. Her mom was going on hospice, and she was like, you know what? Like, I'm not going to go. And she's like, hey, like, what do you think? I need some new eyelashes. Like, what do you think?
4: That's crazy work as the best friend. Like, to just ignore it like that.
3: Ignored it completely. No sympathy. Didn't say any of that stuff. And from there, it was like, okay, you know what? This isn't, like, this is, I don't know, even know what to say to her.
4: Yeah.
3: You know, she's just started sending me reels. Like, nothing happened. And then yesterday, it turns out that, you know, Susie's mom passed, unfortunately. And she just replied to her story and said, like, are you at your parents' house? Something like that. Yeah. Like, no, like, condolences. No, like, hey, I'm so sorry for your loss. Or, what do you need? No comforting words at all.
4: That's crazy.
3: You know, so crazy. Now she's asking us if she should confront her and tell her she's upset at this or just let go of the 10-year friendship completely. We're going to Amy in Mission Viejo on line one.
6: Hey, how's it going?
5: Hi, Amy. How are you?
6: I'm good. Yeah, I'll keep this short. But basically, I unfortunately have navigated a similar situation. And I had the same question. And I ended up just taking a step back, not totally cutting off because, like, the friend group didn't really allow for that. But I just took a beat and, like, was not, you know, putting a lot of effort into the friendship. And I knew time would, you know, heal, hopefully. And what ended up happening, unfortunately, is this person navigated an unfortunate family health situation, too, came to me saying, hey, I did you so wrong, and I'm so sorry for the way that I treated you. And so maybe this won't happen for her, but maybe just find solace in some friendships that actually put, you know, water into that cup, like actually will be thoughtful and caring about her. And so, you know, take a step back. Don't, like, you know, be on the offensive with cutting her off. Just take a step back, wait out, and see if she in time will realize that she's done you wrong.
3: Yeah. So don't respond to what she's been saying and stuff like that. It's just
6: No.
3: You said your friend didn't realize what she had did until she went through the same situation pretty much.
6: Exactly.
3: That's when she realized.
6: Exactly. And sometimes it takes that lesson being presented for you to learn it.
4: Taking a step back, like, what does that look like?
6: Like, I mean, you can double tap on a reel, but and when it comes to, like, oh, do you want to meet up? Do you want to hang out? I think it's like, I'm busy. I've got stuff.
4: Yeah, keep your distance.
5: Yeah, you kept your distance with her.
6: Exactly. Yeah. And I literally, like, within a year or two, it was, like, immediately she came running, like, hey, I did you so wrong, and this, and that. And so
4: you're,
6: you know, I didn't have to teach her the lesson, unfortunately.
3: Yeah. And how are you guys now?
6: We're good. I mean, we're, like, not best friends anymore, but we're definitely really cordial, and we're cool. Like, we can definitely still be at the same function and, like, you know, be cool and kind and stuff.
5: Yeah.
6: But, like, it took her, if she would have never said, hey, like, I realized how I did you wrong, I would have just never, like, it would have been cut off.
3: Yeah, but it's never been the same also.
6: No, definitely not.
3: Thank you, Amy. That was really insightful.
4: So it's like from friends to acquaintances, basically.
3: Kind of.
5: Yeah.
3: It's besties, because that's like up here, and then it's just like friends.
4: Friends.
3: Like, cool.
5: Yeah.
3: We're cool. We're going to go to Al in South LA on line four. Al, what would you tell Susie, who's dealing with, you know, the loss of her mom and maybe the loss of her friendship?
5: Of 10 years
3: with her best friend.
7: I would just tell her to focus on herself. Like, you really can't hold anybody accountable for do they reach out or not. Like, you know, I don't know. We really don't know that other young lady's story, right? Like, people deal more death differently. People deal with death differently.
5: Yeah.
7: So, you know, this other young lady, her best friend, like, you don't know how she deals with death, you know? So you really can't hold her accountable for anything. At the end of the day, you should just really be focusing on yourself, mourn your mother, you know, and my condolences to the young lady that lost her mother, mm-hmm. you know, you should really just focus on yourself. I lost a lot of people in my life, you know, a lot mm-hmm. of close people, and I don't really like talking about it. I deal with it myself internally. When people reach out, I really don't, it actually makes me feel uncomfortable. Mm-hmm. You know, even though people have good intentions, it makes me feel uncomfortable. So, like a friend of mine, when he lost his father, I didn't reach out to him. Mm-hmm. I didn't reach out to him. And not because of him, but it's because of how I deal with death. Like, it's one thing that I don't want to be nothing. I deal with it differently.
5: Yeah.
7: You know what I'm saying?
3: Yeah.
7: So, like, you can't really hold anybody accountable and with of how they deal with it. You know what I mean? Yeah. So, you know, you should, that person, the young lady should be focusing on herself and mourn the way she mourns, you know, because you never stop mourning death. Just anything, everything that happens in life, you always, something's going to trigger you, and you're always going to remember that person.
0: Yep.
7: You know, 100%. You're never going to stop mourning. You never stop mourning. So are you always going to hold that against that person? You can't hold nothing against anybody, man. It's your own death. You should deal with it yourself.
5: Yeah.
3: Thanks, Al. I appreciate it. Yeah, no, when he was saying that, I 100% started thinking about a year ago, my aunt passed away, mm-hmm. and I've dealt with death with like friends and stuff, but never like a family member like that's mm-hmm. that close, you know what I'm saying? And you know, obviously it's my aunt, but it's my cousin's mom.
5: You know,
3: and I didn't know what to say to him for a couple days, you know, until finally I sent him a message, and that I wanted to call him.
5: Your cousin, you did not know what to say to your cousin.
3: I didn't. I really didn't, you know, and I thought maybe I was going to go to the funeral, but it was like across the country, you know, in Chicago. So I was like, maybe I'll just go and talk to him in person.
0: Yeah.
3: It was just kind of like, then it was like my birthday. It was just a lot going
5: on. Awkward,
3: And I wanted to send him my love, and I sent him a message, and after I sent it, I'm like, I hope like that was good enough, but I didn't feel like it was. And, mm-hmm. and it's tough. It's tough. You know, like when I finally saw him, you know, a couple months later, it was a different setting. It was like a wedding and stuff. Mm-hmm. I was giving him the biggest hug, and I was just like, man, I love you. Like, you know, I'm here for you. Like, I don't know. And then also it's like, we're in a good place. I don't want to make him think about sad stuff about his mom, you know. 100%. So it's so tough.
5: That and that stayed in your conscience too, because you know you feel guilty about it, like reaching out.
3: I just feel like I didn't do enough, but like what can we do
5: about that, because it's like there's not like a book or a guideline of like how do you
0: properly
5: comfort someone that's dealing with the loss. But dude, as simple as just showing up, as just being there. You don't even have to say anything. Just knowing that you're there, that's enough.
3: I wanna talk to Susie really quick. Susie.
8: Hi.
3: Hi, Susie.
8: Yes, hi.
3: You heard what everybody was saying. What are your thoughts now about just, you know, how you feel about your best friend?
8: I think I'm gonna go distancing myself.
0: Mm-hmm.
8: See if maybe like over the days, like it kind of like clicks.
0: I think that's the best choice for you, so you're not stressing. Be there more for your family, you know, everybody around
5: you. Yeah. Your family.
0: Yes.
8: Yeah, like focusing more on, I mean, I have my dad, and then I have younger siblings.
3: Yeah.
0: So that's the person who needs you the most. That's the person who needs you.
8: Mm-hmm. Mm-hmm. Yeah.
3: All right, Susie, we're sending you our love, and that was the Homie Helpline for today. More Brown Bag after this.
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2: 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You ever hear the expression? Like you ain't got that dog in you. If you gotta fight, you better have a dog with you. If you gotta fight, you gotta have a dog with you. Gotta have Top Dog with you. He got that dog in him. And he gonna fight. He gonna fight to the end. And you know what he gonna try to do.

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2: When you need somebody to help you, you want somebody with that dog in them. I'm talking about that dog in them. You ever hear the expression? Like you ain't got that dog in you. If you gotta fight, you better have a dog with you. If you gotta fight, you gotta have a dog with you. Gotta have Top Dog with you. He got that dog in him. And he gonna fight. He gonna fight to the end. And you know what he gonna try to do.

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7: 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Yeah.

0: one point, that song was undeniably the biggest song in the world. And it was proven in Paris in June of 2012 when Kanye and Jay-Z took the stage and set a crazy record. They performed that song 11 consecutive times in a row.
1: What?
0: I'm not kidding. There's footage. You can find it on YouTube. I promise you that. Now, that's proof that song was just huge.

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4: 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Yeah. 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I'm in my zone.
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8: 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You ever hear the expression? 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Gotta have Top Dog with you. 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He gonna fight to the end. And you know what he gonna try to do?

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I was in my early 20s when I finally heard that song for what it was and was appalled. And I do not feel like that would have resonated the same in 2026 either. This is the 4th of July Throwback Weekend on Power 106. Let's keep it going.

It is the weeping and the mourning and a natural thing. It is the weeping and the mourning and a natural thing. It is the when it comes to the mic sound, which is the champion sound.

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The bugle had blown many times and it

0: 9 is the line if you want to make a request in the 4th of July throwback weekend. What's up?
1: Hi, can I request some songs?
0: We going to see. What you looking for?
1: The Bong Song and Baby Got Back.
0: What a combo. I got you.
1: Sorry.
0: She had to get up out of here with the quickness. She got booty on the mic.

believe that instrumental was actually originally produced to be a Michael Jackson song on Invincible, the album from 2001. But apparently, Tim Kelly of Tim and Bob accidentally played an early version of that for Cisco's team, and they actually convinced him to let Cisco use it.

back weekend. And again, I got to give a big shout out to Lauryn Hill. Miss Lauryn Hill, if you will, because of course she won that Legend Icon Award at the BET Awards for songs just like this one.

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which is actually going to be going down on Sunday. So we're going to make sure we keep you updated on all that because, of course, the U.S. and Mexico are now moving on officially. So we're going to see what happens.

Cup is Cabo Verde versus Argentina. And right now, the match is tied going into almost the 70th minute. Now, this is going to be one of the biggest stories so far, as Cabo Verde is actually making one of their first appearances in the World Cup ever and has been shocking the entire tournament.

in the city of Long Beach is making waves in the 2026 World Cup right now. Cabo Verde, who is the smallest country by population in World Cup history, is as of right now undefeated in the World Cup and tied with Argentina with about 10 minutes left. Imagine being from a country so small that when they win the World Cup, if they win the World Cup, they'll be able to congratulate all of the players because they're basically all neighbors.

0: four days of throwbacks. All 4th of July weekend.
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